also. A game of the waves who stands at every picture window, shivering, pinch nose pressed against the glass, the snow collecting on his neck, watching the happy families. A game of envy. Yet he despises them, their so Victorian Christmas card. The cheap paper shows under the pigments of their cheerful fire, places and setting, ribbon suburban laughter, and they have their own forms of parlor. Games, father and mother, playing father and mother. He's glad to be left out by himself in the cold, hugging himself. When I tell you this, you say with a smile fake as a tinsel icicle, you do it too, which in some ways is a lie, but also I suppose is right as usual. Although I tend to pose in other seasons, outside

0: 50 years, Iran and the EU have been fighting over the issue of Iran's nuclear capability, which is over sanctions and broken agreements and this diplomatic deadlock. Here's a timeline to explain the history of this back and forth. Iran signs the Nuclear Non-Proliferation Treaty with...
1: که باز جنگ ساز سوارا سوراخ بغل پیاده خواب پرنده فاز جاده زیر پات خاک یه هوی جا به جاشه

mess with quote and media cuts. Freedom of speech became piracy. So don't you regulate my copy me. Copyright and copy fight, who's the real pirate?

schmutzige Fuß aus Flüssen ausgenommen. Slovenia is very, very, very, very, very, very, very small country. But there are very big and high mountains. Very white in the winter time, covered with snow, with a lot of colored animals, which are making some skinging. But it is not very important because Slovenia has also very deep and very, very, very green woods. Sherwoods. Very dark. And a lot of lubadar inside. And especially Slovenian Borelian klop. But it is not the most important because Slovenia has also the sea coast. Yes, and our sea is through Croatia line, directly connected to the biggest oceans in the world. Yes, but it is not the most important because everywhere in Slovenia you can find holes. Anywhere. And if you find a hole, you have to start to dig. And if you dig, dig, dig, dig, dig, dig, dig, dig, dig, dig, dig, dig, dig, dig, dig enough, you come to bigger hole. And if you dig, dig, dig, dig, dig, dig, dig, dig, dig again, you come to the biggest hole. Jama Grote Cave. Very dark inside. And there is the lake in the middle. And in the middle of the lake, there is some freshly water. And there, in that freshly water, there is living one very special animal. And she is the fish. But she is not the normal fish, because she is the human fish. And this is the story how the human fish become human fish. Deklica šva je po vodu.

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Stepping out the crib like it's 1986. T-top Trans Am, riding with your bitch. Take it to the point, drop her back off in the morning. Just a young fucking stud, flip my hair, then I roll. I got drugs if you wanna feel the high. Backwoods if you wanna kiss the sky. Perfect mold lawns, architecture no flaws. Just a calm, safe neighborhood, tucked behind the mall. Parents go to work, probably think that I'm in school. But the music's gotten to me and it took away my soul.

She is as in a field, a silken tent, at midday when the sunny summer breeze has dried the dew and all its ropes relent, so that in guise it gently sways at ease. And its supporting central cedar pole, that is its pinnacle to heavenward, and signifies the sureness of the soul, seems to owe not to any single cord, but strictly held by none, is loosely bound by countless silken ties of love and thought, to everything on earth the compass round, and only by once going slightly taut in the capriciousness of summer air, is of the slightest bondage

0: she is, as in a field, a silken tent, at midday, when the sunny summer breeze has dried the dew, and all its ropes relent, so that in guise it gently sways at ease, and its supporting central cedar pole, that is its pinnacle to heavenward, and signifies the sureness of the soul, seems to owe naught to any single cord, but strictly held by none, is loosely bound by countless silken ties of love and thought, to everything on earth the compass round. And only by one's going slightly taut in the capriciousness of summer air is of the slightest bondage made aware.
1: Now, the World Cup is great. It's the most successful they've ever had. They've never had anything that sold so quickly. And it's a great sport, and it really is coming to America. I call it soccer. You know, it's just easier to do because we have football, and they have two footballs, right? They call it football.
2: Death to America! 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
1: 我的球包太重了。

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0: rest in peace shit, nigga. 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
0: up.
1: The one for show, you know just what it is. 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

0: breakfast grits, the most successful they've ever had. 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And it's a great sport, and it really is coming to America. I call it soccer. You know, it's just easier to do because we have football and they have two footballs, right? They call it football.
1: Death to America! Death to the West!

nothing wrong with your radio receiver. Do not attempt to adjust the frequency. We are controlling transmission. If we wish to make it louder, we will bring up the volume. If we wish to make it softer, we will tune it to a whisper. We will control the horizontal. We will control the vertical. We can roll the image, make it flutter. We can change the focus to a soft blur, or sharpen it to crystal clarity. For the next 50 minutes, sit quietly and we will control all that you see and hear. We repeat, there is nothing wrong with your radio receiver. You are about to participate in a great adventure. You are about to experience the awe and mystery which reaches from the inner mind and expands outward to the art area.

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1: The World Cup is great. It's the most successful they've ever had. They've never had anything that sold so quickly. And it's a great sport. And it really is coming to America. I call it soccer. You know, it's just easier to do because we have football and they have two footballs, right? They call it football.
2: Death to America! Death to the West!

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Well, outlive them all. Forgive them all. On the shores of Butte Moor, low mountain of death. I light myself a little fuego and watch the little waves as they flow. Lake Winnipeg.

You always said that you'd met and fell in love at the circus, and that's why you loved animals so much. So much so that you bought a big dog with little ears and called it Dumbo, which was a joke that got less and less funny every time. Well, obviously you brought the dog along that night when you showed up otherwise alone to my dinner party, having already rung ahead to ensure that all of my dishes had been prepared in a completely nut-free environment, now quipping that it was for the sake of your imaginary husband, because several years on from the wedding that none of us were invited to, we still hadn't met him, even though you always said he was coming, before suddenly he couldn't make it because he worked away a lot with work, but mainly because he didn't really exist. And you broke down in tears in my kitchen, certain he was seeing somebody else. How reckless we'd all been to tolerate your fabricated reality, but until then I didn't have a guts to put an end to the ever-maddening scenes. So with a solemn nod and totemic silence, I walked over to the cupboard where I kept the snacks, took a pinch of dry roasted dust from the loose peg bag, sprinkled it into the upturned palms of your trembling hands and said, "If you just rub some of this round the rim of his can, then no one will know, but we'll all understand." It takes real guts to fake being nuts, and it takes real nuts to break fake guts.

0: World Cup is great. It's the most successful they've ever had. They've never had anything that sold so quickly. And it's a great sport. And it really is coming to America. I call it soccer. You know, it's just easier to do because we have football and they have two footballs, right? They call it football.
1: Death to America! Death to the West!

0: monster. It's like Frankenstein.
1: This monster is not human. It feels no pain. It can't be reasoned with.
0: Yeah.

World Cup is great. It's the most successful they've ever had. They've never had anything that sold so quickly. And it's a great sport, and it really is coming to America. I call it soccer. You know, it's just easier to do because we have football, and they have two footballs, right? They call it football.

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0: nekako s tem razmislekom počasi zaključujemo oddajo. Z vami sva bila Gali in Matej, zdaj pa sledi Samotni potnik in Jure Bajt.
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games, fear James is signal. 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

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My first time on the TV was a murder, not no music shit. 100 guns in every video, my name was buzzing quick. 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
1: Evo, Been Living in the Future, in mi še bomo s polno mero naprej še s kakšno stvarjo, ki smo jih že v preteklih tednih obdelali, pa ne, še ali vseh komadov bistvenih ali tako naprej. 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

0: 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Grandma pray for me, don't bless me out, shame on the messenger. Can't pray on the weak, no, we the type to pray on the predator. They shot my little brother, 8 houses down from Jessica. Live and live in color, Wayne County, don't need no editors. Know my life a screenplay, been known for fish scaling, something like a stingray. Just hope a nigga make it out this shit with a clean slate.
1: Growing up, this shit is-

0: way of life. To hold the mic in your hand and crush whatever's in front of you. That's hip hop.
1: That's right. Radio student in this bitch. Hit that bitch, yo. Yeah, that's right. Come on, one more time. 89.3 mega shorts. Yeah, you heard it right. Ain't no joke, nigga. That's right.
2: 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Each week, we give artists the challenge to make radio that works across all of Europe and beyond. And beyond, and beyond. And beyond, and beyond, and beyond, and beyond, and beyond, and beyond, and beyond. Are you up for it?

0: World Cup is great. It's the most successful they've ever had. They've never had anything that sold so quickly. And it's a great sport, and it really is coming to America. I call it soccer. You know, it's just easier to do because we have football and they have two footballs, right? They call it football.
1: Death to America! Death to the West!

0: World Cup is great. It's the most successful they've ever had. They've never had anything that sold so quickly. And it's a great sport, and it really is coming to America. I call it soccer. You know, it's just easier to do because we have football, and they have two footballs, right? They call it football.
1: Death to America! Death to the West!

günstige 50 Haus plus Naus geloren. Slovenia is very, very, very, very, very, very, very small country. But there are very big and high mountains. Very white in the winter time, covered with snow, with a lot of colored animals, which are making some skinging. But it is not very important, because Slovenia has also very deep and very, very, very green woods. Sherwoods. Very dark. And a lot of lubada inside. And especially Slovenian Borrelian klop. But it is not the most important, because Slovenia has also the sea coast. Yes, and our sea is through Croatia line, directly connected to the biggest oceans in the world. Yes, but it is not the most important, because everywhere in Slovenia you can find holes. Anywhere. And if you find a hole, you have to start to dig. And if you dig, dig, dig, dig, dig, dig, dig, dig, dig, dig, dig, dig, dig, dig, dig enough, you come to bigger hole. And if you dig, dig, dig, dig, dig, dig, dig, dig, dig again, you come to the biggest hole. Jama Grote Cave. Very dark inside. And there is the lake in the middle. And in the middle of the lake, there is some freshly water. And there, in that freshly water, there is living one very special animal. And she is the fish. But she is not the normal fish, because she is the human fish. And this is the story how the human fish become human fish. Die Kölzer Schwa je Boa.

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0: I mean bad shit.
1: Bad shit like the shit is bad?
0: It's shit shit. This shit isn't worth shit. Anybody caught on the street with this will get killed. This is real shit.